good thing? Don't know if I'ma see you again. But is that a good thing? Cause girl, I can't be your man. No, man, I know what's on your brain. You probably hope it never would end.

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1: Is it worth it? Let me work it. I put my thing down, flip it and reverse it. It's your permitted, but why I'm here. It's your permitted, but why I'm here.

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Gonga, Gonga, Gonga, Gonga, Gonga, Gonga, Gonga, Gonga, Gonga, Gonga, Gonga, Gonga, Gonga, Gonga, Gonga, Gonga, Gonga, Gonga, Gonga, Gonga, Gonga, Gonga, Gonga, Gonga, Gonga, Gonga, Gonga, Gonga, Gonga, Gonga, Gonga, Gonga, Gonga, Gonga, Gonga, Gonga, Gonga, Gonga, Gonga, Gonga, Gonga, Gonga, Gonga, Gonga, Gonga, Gonga, Gonga, Gonga, Gonga, Gonga, Gonga, Gonga, Gonga, Gonga,

0: hey, Mutambino, I go let you one day, go. 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I go mo go da papa.
1: Then you tip face. 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

0: 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We got 30s and 100 rounds too. My bitch is bad and bougie. 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My niggas are savage, ruthless. We got 30s and 100 rounds too.
1: All set. 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
0: woo, woo. Records on records, got backers on backers. I'm riding around in a coupe. I take your bitch right from you. You. 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Woo. Beat down her walls, loose.
1: Hey.
0: 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Woo. 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I swear these niggas is under me.
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0: 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Back rows on me, keep me company.
1: Hey,
0: we did the most. Yeah, pull up and goes.
1: Woo.
0: Yeah, my diamonds a choker. Holding up, I with no holster.
1: Bah.
0: Read the ruler, diamond cooler. This a roller, not a mule.
1: Hey.
0: Dabbing on them like the usual.
1: Damn.
0: Magic with the brick do voodoo.
1: Magic.
0: Courtside with a bad bitch.
1: Bitch.
0: Then I send the bitch through Uber.
1: Go.
0: I'm young and rich and plus I'm bougie.
1: Hey.
0: I'm not stupid, so I keep the Uzi. Records on records, get back.

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1: Cella, Dirlo Gini, Cella, Laurentino, Cella, Bondi Servant, Cella, take it.

0: Thank you. 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Danke schön.
1: Thank you, thank you. That was a song titled Shiva Mantra, which means in your language, it means Shiva Mantra. And now we're now going to play a song, another song by a guy called Richard Bonner, and arranged by Vince Mendoza here. And the title of this one is Bimba Mama, which means? Wow.

0: Dankeschön.
1: Thank you very much. We're now going to play a tune that Vince Mendoza actually wrote, and this one is titled Tough Crowd.

0: That's Paul Heller on the tenor saxophone. Paul.
1: Thank you very much. Leverkusen.
0: How's everybody doing out there? You still there?
1: Thank you. This is a little song that I wrote. Actually, Richard Bona and I collaborated on this song. It's called Introduce the WDR Big Band. It's got a nice feel to it.
0: I want to thank the Leverkusen Jazz Festival and especially WDR for inviting us and helping us to put this on, putting it on TV, recording it, putting it on the radio. It's really wonderful to be able to play this music and have you be here with us. So let's meet the saxophone section. You ready? Olivier Peters, Carolina Strassmeier, Johan Orle, Paul Heller, Jens Neufang, saxophone. They also play the clarinet, flute, bass clarinet, contra alto clarinet, bass saxophone, and soprano saxophone, and who knows what else they have back there. Thank you for applauding. That was very nice. The trombones, Shannon Barnett, Ludwig Nuss, Andy Hunter, Matis Sederberg, trombones. This is the most awesome trombone section in the world tonight for us, ladies and gentlemen. The trumpets, John Marshall, Andy Hatterer, Wim Bott, Rob Breunen, Ruth Bruhls, trumpets.

I owe a special debt of gratitude to this marvelous rhythm section for learning these amazing African rhythms and their reading their parts and getting it, putting it all where it feels good. So I want you to meet the rhythm section on the piano. That's Franck Chastagnier. The groove meister on guitar, and with all of those pedals and lights and things that make really expensive sounding guitar sounds. It's a very expensive sound in the pocket. Paul Shigehara on the guitar. Tasteful. The heartbeat of the WDR Big Band. Hans Decker on the drums. Everybody loves drummers. What is this? And the soul of this music. Can you hear it? Ronnie Crescia on the percussion. And please, once again, it's a tremendous honor to be able to share the stage with Richard Bona.

0: This is your Rainbow Station, KMOD, FM 95, out of Wichita, Kansas, where the man says it's gonna be coming down all night. I hope you're warm and tight, honey. If you're feeling alone, baby, just get on the phone and talk to me. Just get on the phone, honey.
1: It makes me feel so spacious and so close to me. 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
1: What up, Flash AC?
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0: my nigga Pichoy in the house. 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

0: Eyo Dalobit. Mozambique and Swatin. Pambe Sassena. Tommy Notama.
1: Long 26.
0: DJ Damos the man. Ace. 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V is on ice. Danny OG. Ace.